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Santa Rila Medics. You have a call with 647 Old Street, apartment A, for a male with kidney stones. 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
2: I am the closest car, Adams County, AOA, 4078 State Highway 13. Injured deer, need to be dispatched. 4078 State Highway 13, being out.

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Eagle River 1, Eagle River 6, 1, and myself will be here for a little while yet mopping up. We'll keep this in contained, and we'll be back tomorrow to do some more mop-up.

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The driver manager for the second AC, so if you can find a program, please.

0: gas line that was hit in the ground. Repeating Oneida Dispatch, 2-3 Lakes Fire, you are being requested at 1541 Malliot Road in Three Lakes for a gas line that was hit in the ground. 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

98 over 91. Unit 120 South Aquila Court for 93-year-old female having extreme back pain and cannot get out of her chair. Carlos County, Eagle River 91, you're needed at 120 South Aquila Court for a 93-year-old female having extreme back pain and cannot get out of her chair. Please acknowledge this page from 1951.

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1: 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We're just waiting on the EPA.
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Unknown how long he was down, he is conscious.

Northwood 92. Hold a junction, first responders. You're needed at 6132 Oswego Fish Trap Lake Road for a 79-year-old male that fell and struck his head. Unknown how long he was down. He is conscious and on blood thinners. Please acknowledge his page 1021.

Dallas County, Missouri, page for Northwoods 92, Boulder Junction. First responders needed 6132 Oswego Fish Trap Lake Road for a 79-year-old male that fell and struck his head. He is bleeding from the head. He's alert and conscious. Unknown how long he was down.

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Boulder Junction First Responders, Renita 6132. Oswego Fish Trap Lake Road for a 79-year-old male that fell and struck his head. He is bleeding from the head. He is alert and conscious, unknown how long he's been down. Please acknowledge his repage, time 2004.

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1: 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Again, W. William 5029 Mackey Spur Road for a 50-year-old female who is weak, unable to stand. 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

0: 10-4, you can show us on scene, but we didn't pass anybody. They just waved us in.
1: 10-4, I'm just advising you what they told me.

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0: Nope.

I'm

Strip on 1417 at New Earth Road with Wisconsin license plate, Sam Keen, 1 Lincoln, Tom Robert. 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

0: Sheriff 114, last name will be Kizer, Kane Ida, Sam Edward Robert, first name will be Sophia, Sam Ocean, Paul Henry, Ida Adam, full middle of Grace, female white, date of birth, 514 of 08, 514 08.
1: 7-4.

0: Sage Medic 5. You're being requested by officer at 1422 3rd Ave, apartment number 10, unknown medical, number 8612 at 2054.
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1: 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Also be advised, Taylor Coney advises if you want to report that deer crash to give them a call.

dial at 8330 Northern Road. I hear male talking east and seem to be in distress. No priors at the phone number. I left a voicemail for a Craig.

0: Foreign 43, go ahead.
1: I'll be on at 834 Pitt Road. It's going to be for a 1016. They are going to be forcing entry. I'm not sure what else is going on at this time.

0: Listen, five.
1: Finally, listed right wing base for Emory Medical Center, 4 on board, about 15 minutes in a row. We got 2.2 on the fuel.
0: Right wing 5, lifting base for Emory, 4 souls, 2.2 on the fuel, 15 in route, 21-14.

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is calling. 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

Oneida dispatch to Rhinelander medics. You are being requested at 948 North Stevens Street in Rhinelander for a 39-year-old male with fever and difficulty breathing. Repeating, Oneida dispatch to Rhinelander medics. You are being requested at 948 North Stevens Street for a 39-year-old male with fever and difficulty breathing. 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

Island flight crew, you've been requested for an interstellar flight from Aspiration Lock to UW-Madison, again, Town Lock to Madison. Page weight 260 pounds, 260 pounds. This has not been turned on for weather or safety. Time now, 2203. Thank you.

at 2083 County B, waiting for the complainant to get over by them. And happy the nice

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1: Air One, we've moved to Palm Base into Tomahawk with 3 on board, 108 in the main, looks about 11 minutes in route, time 21, risk 2 approved.

Wonderful copy. Air 1, looking at 283 souls on board, ready to go to 2100 at that highest fast goal, 108 in the mains with an 11-minute ETA.

0: her out there.
1: Officers to stage in the area of County Highway D and Moss Lake Drive. 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

Niles County Sheriff's Office with a repage for lack of Flame 091. 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

0: Paramecca comes. Paramecca comms, unable to raise Tomahawk on the radio. 6 minute, 1-0, 6 minute ETA line with the pad. And can you please confirm if the patient is not intubated?
1: Six minutes now, we will give a call over to the ER to verify if the patient is intubated or not.

Vandergo EMS. You have a call at 2091 Charlotte Street, apartment 1. Again, 2091 Charlotte Street, apartment 1, for a 60-year-old male that passed out. He is in and out of consciousness. He is a diabetic. Again, this is 2091 Charlotte Street, apartment 1, 10 out 2237.

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Repeating, Oneida Dispatch 2. 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

has lifted from Tomahawk on the way to Madison. We've got 4 on board, 8-6 in the main. Talking about 7-0 minutes en route. I'm 25, risk 2,

0: 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I heard 2,500 for the MSA. 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
0: We're also pitching out here too at this time, so we're gonna be talking to them as well if you reach out to us and we don't speak.

East 2 Air 1 pilot. Air 2 is getting ready to take off shortly here, so they'll be up in the Seaway area shortly, just so you're aware.

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1: 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To MedFlight on Mark 2, they're anticipating the north pad to be open for you, and also will you be refilling at Dean County Airport?
0: And, yes, probably.
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1: Copy, Lifelink 93, lifting for Woodruff, four souls, 40 minutes en route, 2.6 on the fuel. 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

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I have a call to you to W. Williams, 6265 Balsam Lane. Again, W. Williams, 6265 Balsam Lane for an 80-year-old male who is having difficulty breathing. Now at ages 153.

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0: I'm probably just be aware Aspire's medevac is inbound to Howard Young as well with the same ETA as us.

0: 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Heard a loud bang, and there's a car stuck. 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
1: Go, Focus.

0665 Cold Street, apartment 2, for a fire alarm plus CO2 alarm that is going off. There is no smoke. Nobody's feeling ill. They are going to go outside and wait at this time. Again, W10665 Cold Street, apartment 2, come out 221.

Tamaki MS, Tamaki MS, you're needed to respond to N10102 Pine Shore Lane to evaluate a female patient who was involved in an accident, airbag deployed. She seems confused.

Messier needed to respond to N10102 Pine Shore Lane for a female patient that was involved in a car accident. Officers, deputies are out with her. She seems confused and airbags were deployed. Cross streets of Thunder Bay Drive, time of page 237.

Dallas County Eagle. We're going to have one for you at 1406 Lincoln Drive for 70-year-old male that believes he fell. Has a 3-inch laceration to the head. Slurred speech. Dallas County Eagle, River 91, you're needed at 1406 Lincoln Drive for a 70-year-old male. Believes he fell, has about a 3-inch laceration to the head, and slurred speech. Please acknowledge page 10252.

0: Price, you can mark myself in 525-42. 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
1: Well, Price 585, I copy 253, you as well.

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0: Eagle River 91, it'll be a 76-year-old male. 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

Coronado dispatched to Rhine Letter Medics, being requested at the Rhine House, 1207 Mason Street, for a 19-year-old female, 32 weeks pregnant, is cramping and vomiting. Repeating, Coronado dispatched to Rhine Letter Medics, being requested at the Rhine House, 1207 Mason Street, 19-year-old female, 32 weeks pregnant, cramping and vomiting. WRZ 612 at 366.

County D is in David and County E is in Edward, south of the address of 7329 County Highway D, 100 by 100 foot brush fire.

the page for DNR. You're being requested in the area of County Highway D and County Highway E near the address of 7329 County Highway D for 100 by 100 foot brush fire.

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Repeat another dispatch. Lake Dom fire, you're requested by Woodruff fire on County D and E by Gilmore Creek for a tender for a brush fire. Area D612 at 447.

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0: 5.831464 by 89.551591. We're just off the County Highway D. No structures threatened. Fire was burning in leaf litter. Fire is contained at this time. Approximate size is 50 by 100. We'll update size later. The cause is under investigation for now. No need for additional resources, and this will be the Rainbow Fire.
1: Fire that is getting out of control. Unknown size. Sir is route. Page 456.

0: 6, Special on the Camp Forest Trail. Great fire, being out of control, unknown size, officers now. 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Unknown size. Officers now to a repage 459.
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He states it's a 10 by 10 yard fire. 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

0: Charge 2. 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I have an officer there asking you.
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Again, W362 Maple View Road, timeout 600.

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Just going to quick turn, no services, but we'll be back in the afternoon for another load.

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She does have a pulse. Her lips are turning blue. Time out 7:30.

Clear 1925 Papa. About 25 miles to the south, we're inbound, planning to run runway 9. That's also about 4 minutes south, Taylor County.

King Kermit, Mosley, and Emmett, first responders for a traffic crash with injuries. These are the On Moon Road, just to the west of Badger. Again, On Moon, just to the west of Badger. About a 75-year-old Neil Purdy who was driving a truck and hit some sort of rock pile. He's advising he can get out of the vehicle. He's not trapped. His neck hurts, jaw hurts. A lot of battery sets.

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1: To be out of Wisconsin, Z Victor K King 4905, VK 4905. Sure, going back to a Jeremiah Elam on there. Can you just run that for me?
0: Sure.
2: The airport at 10,500 feet. We're going to be circling up here for a little bit.

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1: The 28 comes back to a 2017 Ford F-150 pickup, no color indicated. It is valid. And Jeremiah Elam is the RO. He is, has an expired Class D, David. 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
3: 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I saw him outside his vehicle. He looked 10-2, but was dealing with a couple of occupants. Not really sure what's going on.
2: 10-4, copy.
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At 7252 County D. Davis, the 75-year-old female non-injury listed. 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

0: Medevac Air 1 being requested interfacility Ironwood to St. Luke's, Duluth, as far as Ironwood to Duluth, St. Luke's. 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

want to a John or Kirsten Krieger, both out of Antigo. Can I go to the PowerPoint link?

0: complete, and then after he's done, I look at the aircraft. If I find something, we can't go.
1: Medevac Air 1, you advised you were back in service and that it was a pre-flight. I thought that would just make you go to look over the aircraft after maintenance. My apologies. Time now is 9:34.

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Martin's Valley. The amount of $1,631.11 found her body. 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
1: Office for the page for Land O'Lakes Fire. Land O'Lakes Fire, you're being requested to 5163 Berry Road for a grass fire. It's about 5 foot by 5 foot at this time.

0: 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It's about 5 by 5 foot at this time. Time out, 10-04.
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1: Traffic King Air 215, Juliet Sierra. We are in the left base for runway 22.
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Santa Go traffic, Cessna 6818, 6 miles to the southwest. Going to be entering the left downwind runway 17, Santa Go traffic.

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He's already on scene. He said that the brush truck can keep coming, but the rest of you do not need to respond. Just keep the brush truck coming. Anyone else responding can 22.

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1: Tanborn, 1060.
0: Tanborn.

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1: Crane 6-1, mobile is loud and clear. 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

Is there anything reported at this same location previously? They're thinking that this one was already reported. I'm not finding anything specifically with the 324 address. Can you check and see if there's anything close to it that may have already been reported here?

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1: That is a negative.
0: 10-4.
1: 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Thanks.

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Echo Delta 2. Other traffic, Cessna 4209 Quebec, taxi runway 15 via Delta 2 Rounder.

I put in the notes. He's going to be out of Michigan, but he's also out of Wisconsin. Just throw him in there and put his number into his name card, please.

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1: 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Again, W5029 Matthew Spur Road in Ogama for a lift assist.

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1: 424.
0: 29 westbound at the 175 exit. There's a gray sedan in the ditch right by the on and off ramp at 175. Called in by a passerby. Occupied one time. Again, 29 westbound at the 175 exit. Passerby advises you can reach it from either direction.
1: Four 13 Wausau, 1043.
0: 413, go ahead.
1: That sounds very similar to a call on 39 that county's handling. It's a crash southbound at the 175. One of the vehicles is in the ditch, and the other vehicle is farther ahead.
0: Copy that. I'll check with county. 424 standard.

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1: Go ahead.
0: And 1022. County has two vehicles responding, one is 23.

0: 413 also.
1: 413, go ahead.
0: A vehicle in the resources, could you contact a tow for that? It might just be a winch out. I'm going to be sitting with that vehicle. The deputy went off to talk to the other party.
1: 10-4.

0: of U.S. Highway 8 and U.S. Highway 51. It's going to be the southbound entry ramp for a two-vehicle accident with airbag deployment and one individual with possible broken ribs. They're picking Tomahawk Fire and Tomahawk EMS. You need to respond to the area of U.S. Highway 8 and U.S. Highway 51, the southbound entry ramp for a two-vehicle collision with airbag deployment and one individual with possible broken ribs. 7-3-107.
1: I am 10-8 from the officer of that crash as well.
2: 10-4-108.

accident with injury. Medic 4, Medic 4, you're requested in Lincoln County. At 8:51, the southbound entry ramp for an accident with an injury. Rear V612 at 1310.

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Just let me know. I got two squads coming from the south if we can back it down at 1040.

0: 4:10. I'll be 23.
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0: 10-4.

0: Johnson, Union Victor 5498, Union Victor 5498.
1: 10-4.
0: Lordstown Walk, along a third for an assisting vehicle.
1: Go ahead with that.
0: Adam George King 9352. A Adam G George K King 9352. That'll be the assisting vehicle.
1: 10-4.

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0: Still got two units coming from the south, right about the 229. Do you want both of us, or where can we go?

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0: Yes, Med-4 is on scene, and they are also going to be transporting a patient for us as well.
1: 10-4.

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0: closest non-preference for the Unit 2 that I put in the resources, which would be that gray Chevy Colorado.
1: Turn for to go where?
0: To whoever's lot that's going to be able to tow that.
1: Centaur, any to go with?
0: None to go with.
1: Four ten additional. Credit damage.
0: Four ten loss. It'll just be heavy front end damage. All wheels are up and working.
2: Four ten. Are you going to need any other units there to relieve county or help? I'm a few miles out from you.
0: Negative. We should be 10-2 here.
2: 10-1.

0: Be there in about 5 minutes, and picking up 6 passengers. 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And we're not going to need any fuel or anything, and as soon as we shut down, you can just have them all come on out, and we'll get them loaded up and head right back out.
1: Clear. Get on.

0: Bronco. 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
1: F5 Romeo Echo, we're in right base for runway 9 at Rylander.
2: Tenfor, you can ask if he can take the other vehicle as well. If he cannot take that vehicle, then send another 51 non-preference.

0: we won't be a factor.
1: 5 Romeo Echo, we're at about a half mile final for runway 9.
0: Tight, no factor.
1: Thank you, yep, we got you.

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0: 300, about 6 minutes out. We'll be with you for an hour picking up two passengers. We'll take a GPU if you have one. No other services needed.
1: We're not seeing anything yet. Was there an indication if this was north or south of Sumac?

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1: Say again, did you say between the lake and Faulkner, south of Sumac?
0: South of Sumac Lake Road and north of the lake.
1: Okay, we'll see what we can find. Thanks.
2: Far.
3: We'll be out of this way, 10 o'clock.
2: 10 far.
4: That's a jail. Copy.

0: eyes on it. We're trying to figure out access. It appears to be contained within the intended area.
1: Dispatch copies.

0: If somebody can stop out at the Tomahawk Aspirus and just try to grab insurance information for the elderly couple, did you get their information from any deputies on scene or no?
1: That is a negative.
0: Break for several 28s and then 27 information.
1: Bay 410, I have Union Victor 5498, so let's see, next one. Order 6-1.
2: We're in contact with the responder.
1: Go ahead.
0: Driver also out of Wisconsin, last of Messer tonight, Mary E. Edward, S. Sam, E. Edward, R. Robert, K. King, N. Nora, E. Edward, C. Charles, H. Henry, T. Toms, first of Jeffrey, J. John, E. Edward, F. Frank, E. Edward, R. Robert, Y. Young, middle A. Adam, male white, date of birth 5-5 of 40, and 5-5 of 1940. That's the driver of that Buick.
1: MR? MR?

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I'll just need insurance information from either her or Mr. Jeffrey, and then proof of it if possible.

0: No U-turn or a one-way sign. I'll double check on that. Right at the corner of 8 and 51.
1: 10-4. With confirmation, we'll let Highway know.

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0: Brandon 6-1. Brandon 6-1, go ahead.
1: I'll be en route. Just to check on Margaret Lake Fire.

911 and kind of arrest you. You can 1022. 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

Tomahawk DNR. You were needed to respond to the area of County Road Y, Young and Nokomis Drive in the township of Bradley for a fire that has started within the woods.

0: Hockey and I are here. We need to respond to the area of County Road Y, Young and Nokomis Drive in the township of Bradley for a fire that has started in the wood line. There is a semi-trailer on fire. No propane tanks. However, there are two trucks near the fire. Flames are about 15 feet high. Time of page 250.
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2: At N11585 County Highway Y, for a brush fire, semi-trailer is also on fire. There's a wood pile on fire as well. And I dispatch to Nokomis Fire. You're being requested by Lincoln at N11585 County Highway Y, for a brush fire, semi-trailer, and wood pile are also on fire. There's an 8x20 shed on fire with aerosol cans inside. WRZ612 at 1453.
0: Fire, there's wood, there's trucks, there's a shed on fire. Ten-4.
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0: 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Did you get the IM respondent? 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
1: 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It looks like County Y and Nicole Drove.
2: 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Responding.

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1: You will have Rhinelander 1, Woodruff 1, and Rhinelander 6-1 are en route. Can you get patrol up?
0: Yeah, patrol is available. That would be great.
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0: pretty good with resources on scene for the Wildman side of this. You can go ahead and cancel all other resources.
1: 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Break, Rhinelander 6-1, Rhinelander 1, Woodruff 1, do you all copy direct?
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0: there a better location for this fire, or am I still needed? I crossed Nokomis on Y several miles back.
1: 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You're being requested by Lincoln County at N11585 County Highway Y for a fire. Brush fire, semi-trailer is on fire, a wood pile is on fire, and an 8x20 shed is on fire with aerosol cans inside. The tankers are being requested. And I dispatch to Cashin Fire, Little Rice Fire. Your tankers are being requested by Lincoln County at N11585 County Highway Y for a brush fire, a semi-trailer on fire, a wood pile, as well as an 8x20 shed on fire with aerosol cans inside. 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

0: Northwest bound, Outer Rhinelander.
1: Copy, patrol. We have the fire is contained at this point, but since you're up, we're going to have you fly a route for Oneida Vilas County.
0: You can do that. You just kind of want a general loop around those counties or any points in specific?
1: I would say you could go down to Nokomis and then follow the route up to Big Lake and back around to Rhinelander.

Hey, yeah, it sounded like Patrol just got in the air. I think I would still take Patrol. There's probably going to be quite a bit of firebrands coming off of this, so if they just keep an eye out for us, that'd be appreciated.

0: know if you got me direct, but Long Pile IC, which is Tomahawk 6-1, would like you just to come be over the fire in Nokomis.
1: All right, I've got a smoke hit site. I'm assuming that's it. I'll head that direction now.
0: Yeah, there's buildings and trucks involved, so probably that smoke.
1: Definitely the one.
2: Way in front of me. I'll bring the tender right to scene, and then go ahead and fill up, set up the fill site.
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1: 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What would you like?

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1: Go ahead, Eagle River 1.
0: I am out of service en route to Truck Country. Woodruff 6-1 will meet me at Truck Country, and then we will be met by Yukon Devil 6-1 in St. Germain once I have the pickup.
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On the Tyler Rehab Team, you're being requested in Lincoln County, N11585, countywide, for a large brush fire. 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

0: Vamos, Cabo.
1: Just to give you an update, there's still some stuff burning interior that the structure department's dealing with. It's pretty well knocked down, but I'm not going to call it contained yet. Size is probably 1/4 acre.
2: Dispatch copies. 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

0: Tropical Pop, how would you copy me? Over at Rhinelander?
1: Final 15, touch and go. Was someone calling me in Rhinelander?

0: 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Okay. I had traffic up north.
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Sheriff speaking, Tomahawk EMS. You ready to respond back to County Road Y Young in Nokomis Drive for a fire? They're requesting that you go at 10:40.

EMS. You need to respond to County Road Y Young and Nokomis Drive in the township of Bradley for a fire that the fire department has been on scene for. They're requesting that you go to the scene 10:40, 7th page, 341.

0: and Tomahawk SD. Other than that, we have no idea.
1: Copy, thanks.
2: Fort 21, so 28 out of Wisconsin. Hey, Adam, A. Adam, H. Henry, 4445. Adam, Adam, Henry, 4445 out of Wisconsin. And if I could also get a 27 on the subject and resources.
3: Yeah,

0: Continuing, 28 comes back to 2016 Kia Sorento SUV, white in color. It is owned by your driver. It is valid, negative one. She is valid as well, out of Kimberly, Wisconsin. Negative one.
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0: stand 4. 437, Wausau 1042.
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1: 44-16, 10-4.

0: joining the pattern 1-5, we'll maneuver to follow the traffic in the downwind. I have you in sight.
1: Steve 09 Quebec, thank you. We're about to enter left base for 1-5, right landed.

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1: North 11-159 Walleye Road for a 60 correction. 76-year-old female with chest pain from the round 1. Timeout 16-10.

we can get through.

0: Medicaid. Medicaid, you're requested in Sugar Camp at 5841 Highway 17 for a 77-year-old male. He is outside. He's swollen, complaining of knee and back pain. Not a dispatch for to Medicaid. You're requested in Sugar Camp at 5841 Highway 17. The 77-year-old male has fallen outside, saying he's in the ditch by the house, complaining of knee and back pain after a fall. Here's 2612 at 1660.
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0: ください。
1: 27 is out of Wisconsin, last of Wagner, W. William A. Adam, G. George N. Nora E. Edward R. Robert, verse of Dylan, B. David Y. Young, L. Lincoln A. Adam N. Nora, middle of Gray, G. George R. Robert A. Adam Y. Young, male unknown, date of birth 11221994, 11/22/1994, out of Wisconsin.
0: Okay.

0: 1028. Really Honda body style. I've seen him a few times over the last few days. He left maybe about 15 minutes ago.
1: Class D David, showing restrictions of no operation above a 0.02, IID required for any functioning vehicles.
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0: 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Woodruff Fire, Medic 5, you're being requested in the area of County J and Picnic Road for a one vehicle accident, unknown injuries. There is lane blockage.
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Woodruff Fire, Medic 5, you're being requested in the area of County Highway K and Picnic Road for a one-vehicle accident, unknown injuries. There's lane blockage. 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
1: Woodruff has a 1050. Highway J is in John, near Picnic Road. I'm 76.
0: Simple.
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1: Thank you.

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1: You want to go to the other end and we can set up some alternating traffic control, get this cleared out.
0: Yeah, that works.
2: What's that, 1042? 1042.

helicopter 365 in Nahima, westing from the top hangar. He's taking off to the west, departing the area to the east, 900.

helicopter 365 Lima Lima 5 2 3 3400 eastbound. And then there's

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1: Take 4116, break 114 from Sheriff. You head to N2245, County Road K, King and Prairie Motel. Morning, he wants to go to NCHC and has not gotten there yet. Just put it in there, and he did call 311.
2: Yeah. Okay.

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0: the 803 Delta Lima, 10 miles to the south. I'll be entering 45 downwind, 22, full stop, Eagle River.
1: 6 Dodge 4 3, 15 Romeo, turn left base, 16.

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0: 11 will be lifting from Iron Mountain, route 2, Green Bay, St. Vincent. It'll be a 40-minute ETE, 4 on board, 1 hour. 4-5 on the fuel, risk is all approved.
1: Heavy Lifelink 11, lifting to Green Bay, St. Vincent. 4 souls on board, hour 45 on the fuel, 40 minutes in route, risk is well approved at 1759.

0: 13. I bumped his VIN, but now I do. I'm 1042.
1: Sheriff 114, can you get a hold of North Central via phone? Put him through to my phone and just advise him who I'm out with.
2: 10-4,

9255 Wildwood Campground Road for report of a 78-year-old male who has a blood sugar of over 420, is also faint, nearly passed out, and is weak. Has a second page to Iron River EMS 1801.

0: left downwind to 1-4 at this large traffic.
1: And apparently Kathy's daughter there is now yelling. She did come to the door. They did tell her that there was no mail and told her to leave, but now she's in the yard.

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1: Copy, Lifeline 9, lifting to Madison University, 5-12 on board, hour 50 on the fuel, 55 minutes en route. Risk is well approved at 1813.

traffic citation 824 Juliet Sierra is about 20 miles to the southeast. We'll be joining Brady intersection for the 27 RNAV approach into Rhineland traffic.

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Edward Nora Zebra Ocean, first of Jessely, John Edward Ida Sam Sam Ida Lincoln Young, middle of A. Adams, date of birth 12/13/2006, female unknown.

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Sheriff's Office of Beach for Lactus, Limo 91. Limo 91, you're being requested by officers at 508 Peace Pipe Road for a 58-year-old male who is intoxicated. Silas County Sheriff's Office of Beach for Lactus, Limo 91. Limo 91, you're being requested to 508 Peace Pipe Road for a 58-year-old male who is intoxicated. Officers are on scene. Page 1836.

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No units checked on yet. Request with officers at 508 Peace Pipe Road. 508 Peace Pipe Road. They're out with a 58. 58-year-old male is intoxicated. Retone, 1839. Retone, Flambeau 91, request in Flambeau. No units checked on yet. You're requested with officers at 508 Peace Pipe Road. 508 Peace Pipe Road. They're out with a 58. 58-year-old male who's intoxicated. Timeout, 1839.

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Medic 5, you are being requested by Vilas County at 508 Peace Pipe Road in Lac de Flambeau for 58-year-old male intoxicated. 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

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We set a lifeline alarm. It's going to be at 3671 Still Bear Trail. 96-year-old female who fell, needing a lift assist. No injuries.

Los Angeles Sheriff's Office. This is a page for Conover 91 and Conover Rescue. You have a lifeline alarm. It's going to be at 3671 Still Bear Trail. A 96-year-old female who fell needing a lift assist. No injuries. Page 1850.

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0: interested in Lactoflannel at 2791 Mang Avenue. 2791 Mang Avenue for a female fowl, had a seizure. Did have snoring respiration. She's coming to now. Timeout 1859. Flambeau 91 requested in Flambeau at 2791 Mang Avenue. 2791 Mang Avenue. For a female who fell, had a seizure. She did have snoring respiration. She's coming to now. Timeout 1859.
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1: She just fell basically softly and not hurt, just wants us to help her get up into the chair.